Thank you for listening to KIT Campus Wave. 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

Thank you for listening to KIT Campus Wave. 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

We're recording live right here tonight. And I think you got the fucking job.

mouth, the mouth, the mouth, the mouth, the mouth, the mouth, the mouth, the mouth, the mouth, the mouth, the mouth, the mouth, the mouth, the mouth, the mouth, the mouth, the mouth, the mouth, the mouth, the mouth, the mouth, the mouth, the mouth, the mouth, the mouth, the mouth, the mouth, the mouth, the mouth, the mouth, the mouth, the mouth, the mouth, the mouth, the mouth, the mouth, the mouth, the mouth, the mouth, the mouth, the mouth, the mouth, the mouth, the mouth, the mouth, the mouth, the mouth, the mouth, the mouth, the mouth, the mouth, the mouth, the mouth, the mouth, the mouth, the mouth, the mouth, the mouth, the mouth, the mouth, the mouth, the mouth, the mouth, the mouth, the mouth, the mouth, the mouth, the mouth, the mouth, the mouth, the mouth, the mouth, the mouth, the mouth, the mouth, the mouth